for a week now, wondering how long it'll take.

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But now it seems that moment has arrived.

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I've got 80. Anybody who's more, I've got 85. Anybody who's more, I've got 90, 95. I've got 95 for the lady with the rose. Anybody who's more, I've got 100, ladies and gentlemen. I've got 100 for the guy with the mustache. Anybody who's more, I've got 100.5. Anybody who's more, 100.5 first time. 100.5 second time. Anybody who's more, ladies and gentlemen, I've got 100.5 it is. 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

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My father was a drinker and a fiend. And one night he goes off crazier than usual. Mommy gets the kitchen knife to defend herself. Daddy doesn't like that. Not one bit. So me watching, he takes the knife to her, laughing while he does it. He turns to me and he says, "Why so serious?" He comes at me with the knife. "Why so serious?" He sticks the blade in my mouth. Let's put a smile on that face. And why so serious? Listen to Radio Student, because we are not serious.

of bed at 8 a.m. Out my head by 10:30. Out with mates and dates and friends. That's what I do at weekends. I can't talk and I can't walk, but I know where I'm going to go. I'm gonna watch my money go at the Locarno.

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You want it darker, we kill the flame. Magnified, sanctified be thy holy name. 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A million candles burning for the help that never came. 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

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But it's written in the scriptures and it's not some idle claim. 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We kill the flame. Prisoners and the guards had taken aim. I struggled with some demons, they were middle class and tame. I didn't know I had permission to murder and to maim. You want it darker?

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You want it darker, we kill the flame. If you are the dealer, let me out of the game. If you are the healer, I'm broken and lame. 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

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This is what it sounds then. And I'd like to play you a love song medley. I will start with Sinéad O'Connor. In the middle it will be Elton John. And it ends with Celine Dion, Titanic.

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Is everybody in? The ceremony is about to begin.